John Fogerty in center field. Love that song. Reminds me of my favorite sport, of course, baseball. 5:10 with Jimbo on the Roundabout Radio Ride Home at 105.7 KQAK. 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
3: 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Severe thunderstorms till 8 tonight for Jefferson, Crook, and Deschutes County. Thunderstorms cloudy, 46 tonight, then showers tomorrow, and a high of 60. Weather and more, mycentraloregon.com.

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Rain showers today. Up until about 5 o'clock, mostly cloudy skies. High's going to be 59 today, partly cloudy tonight. Low's going to be 37. But then mostly sunny tomorrow with a high near 62. And they're not talking about precipitation for tomorrow, so should be dry. More weather anytime at MyCentralOregon.com. 48 degrees and cloudy, light rain in Bend. All right, coming up, we'll check in with Bill Baker, find out what's trending this morning. Also, it's the last day of Wildfire Awareness Month. That doesn't mean we stop thinking about it, guys.

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Rock and Roll's Greatest Hits, 105.7 KQAK. Good morning. Welcome to the Dave Clemens Experience. I'm Dave Clemens. Jimbo will join us in just a little bit. We got Carl, the one-eyed producer here, pushing the buttons. They are saying rain showers today up till about 5 p.m. Mostly cloudy skies today. High's going to be about

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3: Chance of showers today with a high of 60, sunny and 62 tomorrow, then sunny and 67 on Sunday.

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0: Mm-hmm. Good morning and welcome to the Dave Clemens Experience. If you're expecting like highbrow stuff, you're in the wrong place. A couple of morons on the radio and a moron over there pushed the buttons for us this morning. We're glad you're here. Here's the nice thing about listening to the Dave Clemens Experience. You, the listener, are definitely the smartest person in the room. That's kind of fun. Let's see. Up next, we're going to check in with Bill Baker, find out what's trending this morning. 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

0: No, different song. Here comes the good part. Yeah, I love it. I used to listen to that same part like when I was 14, like over and over and over again. I love it. Okay, I'm going to go with that one.
1: Good choice.
0: It's not even that great of a guitar solo.
1: No, but everybody's going to have a different choice. That's
0: cool. 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

0: All right, so we were just doing this thing off the air. We're trying to name baseball teams that don't have a city in their name.
1: Mm-hmm.
0: They said there's only five. Arizona, Tampa Bay, Texas, Colorado. You were thinking Washington, which is kind of, you're kind of right, because Washington, D.C. is actually, I don't know.
1: Yeah, and then the other one I was thinking was the California Angels,
0: But they call them California Angels of Anaheim.
1: It's the Los LA. Angeles yeah, Angels like, of Anaheim.
0: They like name everything in
1: yeah,
0: there,
1: yeah.
0: Right? I was thinking Minnesota.
1: That is actually...
0: That would be correct.
1: Yeah.
0: Minnesota Twins, right? They're still a team?
1: Yeah.
0: Okay, good. Technically, right now, the Athletics. As a matter of fact, the Athletics are the only ones that doesn't have a location in their name that I can think of.
1: That's another
0: one. They're
1: just
0: the Athletics.
1: Yeah, that's the obvious one.
0: Wish they were a little more athletic lately.
1: Why is that, Dave?
0: Hey, shut up. I can't believe the
1: Mariners

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6: Good morning. A series of thunderstorms moved across central Oregon yesterday, also brought damaging winds, large hail, and some localized flash flooding. Central Oregon fire agencies are fully staffed, and they've been on alert for any new fire starts. More thunderstorms in the forecast this afternoon, but conditions expected to be a little calmer today. Central Oregon residents interested in home ownership opportunities are invited to the Affordable Home Ownership Fair next Wednesday in Redmond. 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Again, cooler today, couple of afternoon thunderstorms. More on the latest news, weather, and road conditions at MyCentralOregon.com. I'm Bill Baker. 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
5: Thanks, Bill. Time now for today's random facts. In the 1800s, there was an Eskimo custom. When a stranger would enter the village, he and one of the locals would slap each other as hard as possible until one gave up. Only thing that would make that more Eskimo is that they were doing it with a fish.
7: Yes.
5: That'd be funny. Smack, smack, smack.
7: They used to do the thing on the internet with the tortillas.
5: Oh, yeah, I've seen that, the tortilla slap. It's foreplay. Antarctica is the biggest desert on Earth. I mean, there's no sand or anything, but that's not what a desert is. Desert just means barren area where there's very little rain and poor living conditions for plants and animals.
7: Gotcha.
5: A house. According to data from the FBI and Mothers Against Drunk Driving, there are nearly 347,000 drunk drivers on the road on an average day. That sounds high. Do you think it's true?
7: Well, think of how many people are in the United States.
5: Okay, what, 320 million?
7: So that's what, 1%?
5: Yeah, I don't know. You'd think still, 1 out of 100 people driving around are drunk?
7: I hope not.
5: That's what they're saying, though.
7: Yeah, I hope not.
5: They do also say that most offenders drive drunk at least 80 times before they get arrested.
7: Wow.
5: So, there you go. And that is today's random facts.
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0: 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That's AC/DC. Good morning, I'm Jimbo. This is the Dave Clemens Experience, and let's go over to Studio B.
1: Hi, it's Dave Clemens, and in studio with me, I'm my friend Lynn Ochita. She is here from the Humane Society of Central Oregon with the Pet of the Week. Are you impressed I said your last name?
2: I know, it's a special day.
1: I know, it really is, because I never do. Why? Because I feel like we're, you know, just first name basis.
2: Yeah, it's true.
1: And I was always scared to say it.
2: I know.
1: Because I didn't think I was going to get it right. But I got it right?
2: You got it right. And yeah, so we're still friends.
1: Thank you, Lynn. Well, gosh, we've been friends for like 20 years?
2: At least.
1: Is it that long?
2: Yeah.
1: I think so.
2: Yeah.
1: Okay, that's awesome.
2: It's a long time.
1: Well, let's celebrate our friendship today with the Pet of the Week.
2: And today I want to talk about Rumi. I don't understand why this sweet, adorable puppy Rumi.
1: Oh, I want Rumi.
2: Just kind of red and tan. I have spent some time with her, and yes, you look at her in the kennel and you first take her out. She is definitely hunkered down, a little bit shy, definitely underconfident, but she loves to snuggle and she's really looking to bond with somebody. So I think getting her out of the shelter into a home with someone or a family to love is going to be the perfect remedy that she needs. And I honestly think she's going to blossom like her litter mate. I took her litter mate, who also was displaying the same types of shy, underconfident behavior, last Saturday down to the Ben Brews

0: coming up. We'll wrap up the show. We'll check in with Bill Baker. We'll high-five everybody. Right now, though, it's R.E.M. and The One I Love on Rock and Roll's Greatest Hits, 105.7
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It's going to be cloudy today, possibly some thunderstorms in the afternoon, a high of 58, 37 at night, and tomorrow it's going to be partly sunny with a high of 61, 32 at night, and on Sunday, sunshine with a high of 67. I'm Sergio. 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
2: Central Oregon weather.
3: It's going to be cooling down to 36 degrees tonight. Tomorrow, it's partly sunny with a high of 61, 33 in the evening. And on Sunday, it's going to be sunny with a high of 67 degrees, 38 at night. And on Monday, more sunshine with a high of 75. I'm Sergio. 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

0: John Mellencamp, Rock and Roll's Greatest Hits, 105.7 KQAK. And I know that this weather isn't necessarily the best right now, but it's good for us. By us, I say the people allergic to pollen. It's kind of laying all that down, getting it somewhat out of the air. Because I hate dealing with pollen every spring, and this is helping out. So, hey, give us a little more rain. And remember, we need as much water as we can get for the summer because we didn't have a very good winter. So unless you want to go to an actual lake, not a mud hole, let's get some more rain going. It is Rock and Roll's Greatest Hits, 105.7 KQAK.
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It's going to be cooling down to 36 degrees tonight. Tomorrow, partly sunny with a high of 61. 33 in the evening. On Sunday, it's going to be sunny with a high of 67. 38 at night. And on Monday, more sunshine with a high of 75 degrees. I'm Sergio. 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
2: Let's look at the weather.

It's going to be cooling down to 36 degrees tonight. Tomorrow, we're going to have some sunshine, a few clouds, a high of 61, 33 in the evening. And on Sunday, it's going to be sunny with a high of 67 degrees, 38 at night. And on Monday, more sunshine with a high of 75. I'm Sergio. For more news and weather, go to mycentraloregon.com today.

in the evening. And on Sunday, sunshine with a high of 67, 38 at night. And on Monday, more sunshine with a high of 75 degrees. I'm Sergio. 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

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And if you want to catch a movie this weekend, remember, you can reserve your seat ahead of time. It'll make it way easier to get your concessions and to not have that awkward little, hey, is this seat taken? Because you took it. If you're wondering what's playing, Repo, the Genetic Opera, is in theaters. Also, Backrooms and Pressure. The Breadwinner is in theaters. Also, Star Wars, Mandalorian, and Grogu. Tuner is in theaters, as well as Passenger, Obsession, The Sheep Detectives, The Devil Wears Prada 2, Michael, and Prada.

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A rain, clouds, high of 60, then partly cloudy and 37 tonight. Looking good tomorrow. Sunny and 62, then sunny and 67 on Sunday. Find weather and more all weekend long at mycentraloregon.com.

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Rock and Roll's Greatest Hits, 105.7 KQAK, Supertramp, and Goodbye Stranger, Bon Jovi before that. It's 4:52, it's Jimbo, it's a Friday afternoon, and you've been working hard all week, and you are ready for the weekend. I am too. I've got Lover Boy. That's our Friday song that gets us into the weekend, and the weekend forecast next as we kick off the Roundabout Radio ride home into the weekend on Rock and Roll's Greatest Hits, 105.7 KQAK.

Partly cloudy tonight, chilly with a low of 37. It gets better tomorrow. Sunny, a high of 62. And then on Sunday, sunny and a high of 67 and up to 74 with sunshine on Monday. Find weather and more at MyCentralOregon.com and make it your homepage today.